when it's dark. Fear of the dark. Fear of the dark. I have a constant fear that something

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1: Turn it up. 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

0: 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As time passed, I feared them lost. Then, slowly, the armies separated. Many were dead. I saw the foe, each down on one knee. All stopped to watch and gaze upon them with a smile of victory before sending them into the ground. Then they rose together to make a final stand. With their last bit of strength, they raised their arms into the air, pointing blood-stained weapons to the sky. They called upon the god of war and made ready to die. But Odin would not call them this day to Valhalla. Instead, he sent thunder and lightning to strike the ground, bestowing upon them the one gift every warrior lives in hope of, the Berserker Rage. Now filled with that strength, the power of 1,000 men was given them. No longer mortal, they were touched by the gods. This time when they took up the attack, men fell not by tens, but by hundreds, by thousands. And when the smoke did clear, the foe spoke the words, and the masses answered the response of the warrior's prayer. Gods of war, I call you.
1: Gods of war, I call you.
0: My sword is by my side.
1: My sword is by my side.
0: I seek a life of honor.
1: I seek a life of honor.
0: Free from all false pride.
1: Free from all false pride.
0: I will crack the whip.
1: I will crack the whip.
0: With a bold, mighty hail.
1: With a bold, mighty hail.
0: Cover me with death.
1: Cover me with death.
0: If I should ever fail.
1: If I-

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Shh, come on. This next song, I want to dedicate to all our friends that made it back alive from the Persian Gulf. It's a song called Mandatory.

0: 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Everything is lost. The Black One has fallen from the sky. The towers in ruins lie. The enemy is within. Everywhere. And with him, the light. Soon they will be here. Go now, my lord, while there is time. There are places below.
1: And you know them too. I release thee. Go. My servant you'll be for all time.
0: As you command, my king.
1: I had a part in everything. Twice I destroyed the light and twice I failed. I left ruin behind me when I returned, but I also carried ruin with me. She, the mistress of her own lust.

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Cause you're the one. 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

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Each turned his face with a ghastly bang and cursed me with his eye. 4 times 50 living men, and I heard no sigh nor groan. With heavy thump, a lifeless lump,